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0: 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Further details to follow, over.
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0: from 217 Alpha. Viacom 217 Alpha. 217 Alpha, we have approximately 15 by 15 structure that has been on fire. It is now entirely out and the area is safe. 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And Ermont Energy has arrived on scene. 217 Alpha, you have approximately 15 by 15 metre structure that was on fire. 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
1: 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We'll continue at this stage and I'll liaise further with the DMO. Over.
0: You're 8 kilometres out, you're going to attend the incident. You will liaise with the DMO, 1039.

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0: 212 Echo, you've liaised with the DMO, being only 6 kilometres away now, they've advised you to continue and take up with it to 17 Alpha, 0, greater than 1040.
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0: 244 kilo, turn out to a single vehicle rollover, no entrapments reported, outside Sunrise Service Station, down on the corner of Fingerboard Road and Round Hill Road in Mount Tom. Over.
1: I'm 244 kilo, sheriff's responding.
0: 244 kilo responding, also be advised that Miriam Vale Station has been taken. Over.
1: 244 kilo, that's acknowledged.
0: 10:57.

0: 244 Kilo.
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0: 244 Kilo. Confirm QAS, QPS notified and responding also.
1: 244 Kilo. Affirmed, QAS, QPS have been advised. QAS are en route. QPS have no crew attending at this stage.

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0: 244 Kilo, over.
1: 244 Kilo, further to last, callback crew will need to be Kappa qualified, over.
0: 244 Kilo, further to last, callback crew will need to be Kappa qualified, 1132.

0: Alpha is no required, not further required at this scene. We're code 4. 212 echoes remaining on scene to liaise with the investigators, over.
1: 217 Alpha, your code 4, you're no longer required. 212 echo will remain to liaise with investigators, 1106.
0: Code 4 for us on
1: 217 Alpha. 17 Alpha, that's affirmative, code 4.

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0: Steve, I'm just informing that the additional firefighter on site that went in his private vehicle has left the scene, over.
1: Alpha, additional firefighter that was on site in his private vehicle has left scene at 11:17.

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0: Coral 51, proceeding to control burn at 243 Darien Road. 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
1: 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We'll attach it to the

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0: 234 Alpha, be advised that we've received a follow-up 000 call. They've advised the address is 15 Meyenberg Court in Norman Gardens. They did also advise there's no active flame. The owner has extinguished. Unsure what was on fire, but it is still smoking a little bit. No injuries. Over.
1: Acknowledge last fire column seems to be extinguished with residual smoke. Just confirming, was it 15 or 16? Over.
0: 234 Alpha, acknowledged, address is 1515. Over.
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0: 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Taken up with the owner, we are not required. Code 4, over.
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1: 237 Alpha, that's affirmed, we're priority, over.
0: Macomb Shire says responding to 8 to 74 Anzac Parade, QAS assist, over.
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0: Plan, Heather. Michael Hanson, 237 Alpha. We have 109 Alpha. Being as spread as like QAS crews in assistance for a lift to the server.
1: Alpha, 109 Alpha being treated by Queensland Ambulance, crews assisting with the lift, 1290.

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1: we have 159 Alpha and Hanson QES being transported to Yipoon Base Hospital. We are code 4, over.
0: 237 Alpha, 1 code 9 Alpha in hands of Queensland Ambulance being transported to Yipoon Base Hospital. 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
0: Alpha turning out to Grass Fire. 1-4 on board. Lieutenant Rose in charge.
1: 223 Alpha responding. 1-4. Lieutenant Rose. 1236. Message was broken, received, battery isolated, airbag tape applied, and code 4. Was there anything further, over?
2: Bomb 244 kilo, can you just repeat last, completely broken, RN, over.
1: 244 kilo, I received from your last message, battery isolated, airbag tape applied, and code 4. Was there anything further, over?
2: Markom, 244 kilo, only for left in hands of occupants awaiting tow truck. Over.
1: Roger, left in hands of occupants awaiting tow truck, 1237.

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0: Firecom, we have one code 9 Foxtrot Alpha being assessed by QAS. Our crews will be utilising a lifting sheet to remove casualty from dwelling cover.
1: 244 Alpha, one code 9 Foxtrot Alpha being assessed by ambulance. Crews utilising a lifting sheet to remove occupant from dwelling 1242.

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0: 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It's been taken to Gladstone Base Hospital. 244 Alpha is now code 4, over.
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1: Alpha, we are code 2. Yeah, two fire fronts, approximately, first one's approximately 200 meters.

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One is 200 meters wide and moving slowly. The other one is 50 meters wide and it's near a rail corridor. Three mining water trucks and freighters and service rep to follow. 1308.

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1: Bridger responding, be advised 212 Alpha, we have received a 000 call. Alarm has activated in the car park in level 1. The reactivation of the same alarm as this morning. There's no sign of smoke or fire at this stage, over.
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0: Llamas, alarm activation in the first floor car park, cruiser investigating, over.
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0: Captain, Fleet 28 Alpha,
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0: Fleet 28 Alpha, this is 2-vehicle RTC. 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We're conducting primary secondary search and we're going to stop the call, over.
1: 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QAS are treating 1 code 9 Alpha and will be transporting to Proserpine Hospital, conducting primary and secondary searches in it to stop for the call 1334.

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1: 229 Alpha, respond, grass fire. 40759 Bruce Highway, Lieutenant Liss, and 3, over.
0: 229 Alpha, responding crew of 3 with Lieutenant Lil, 1336.
1: Rockhampton 229 Bravo.
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1: FARCOM 229 Bravo, turning up grass fire. Officer charge, turn at Harvey, 1 and 4.
0: 229 Bravo, responding crew of Lieutenant Harvey, 1 and 4, 1336.

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1: FICOM 229 Alpha, over.
0: Have the rural beast on the list. Ground fire, over.
1: 229 Alpha, that's affirmative. We have paged Triandra to attend. We haven't had any response from them yet. Over.
0: FICOM, is there any additional information in regards to this fire? Over.
1: Alpha, the only information we have is from the original caller, stated wind's down at the moment. The fire is a couple acres in size. The owner is the informant. It's just threatening some cars, tractors, and a container that's been converted into a dwelling. Over.
0: Copy that, FICOM.
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1: Alpha, alarm's been isolated, management notified, and your code 12, 1339.

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1: Do you have any more information on this fire on...
0: Midpoint 51, the caller was calling from 401 Midpoint Road looking towards Midpoint. They stated it was approximately 1 kilometre from their location. They were unsure of the size or any exposures that would be around them.
1: Go Midpoint 51, responding to the crew of 1, Officer Brown in charge, over.
0: Midpoint responding in the 5-1 with the crew of 1, Officer Brown in charge, 1343.

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0: Midpoint 51 is on scene. We have a paddock that is on fire, approximately 2 acres. We'll contact you shortly with a further SITREP, over.
1: Midpoint 51, you're on scene. You have a paddock on fire, approximately 2 acres. We'll contact shortly with a further SITREP. 1350.

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1: 229 Alpha, affirmative, over.
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2: QAS have left scene, transporting one code 9 Alpha to Plus 1 Hospital. They still have one unit on scene, testing remaining options. Over.
1: Copy, QAS have left the scene, transported one code 9 Alpha to Plus 1 Hospital. They've got one unit left on scene at 13
3: Midpoint 51, over.
1: Back on midpoint 51, over.
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2: Both vehicles off the road. This is been left in the hands of Queensland Police. We're code 4.
0: 228 Alpha, both vehicles are off the road, left in the hands of Queensland Police. 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
1: 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Coil 51, your message was broken. Left hand of the landowner, we spoke for a couple of days. Can you confirm the rest of your message, over?

0: Hello, 51 over. Fire Comrade Hampton, quarrel 51 left in the hands of the property owner. We'll continue the smoke over the next few days. Property owner will continue to push up these stacks. 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

0: Midpoint 51, over.
1: Back on midpoint 51, over.
0: Midpoint 51, midpoint 52 with a crew of one is now on scene as well. We have this fire contained. Both midpoint 51 and 52 will remain on scene for the next hour at least. Blackening out.

0: opening up. Over.
1: Midpoint 51, midpoint 52 is now on scene with a crew of one also. Fire is contained, both 51 and 52 will remain for at least an hour, blacking out and mopping up. Midpoint 51, we have page 228 Bravo for the water supply you requested. Are they still required, over?
0: You can keep them coming to fill our tank up before I call them, that would be good. They should be nearly here.
1: Copy, keep them coming to fill your tanks up. 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
2: 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AYC Baker, crew of 1 and 3. 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
1: 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AYC Baker, crew of 1 and 3. 1410.

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0: Where is that urban appliance coming from, over?
1: Beach Point 51, be advised, the urban is coming from Early Beach, over.
0: Viacom, you can put a hold on them if you can, please. We'll find a water source around here out of a dam.

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0: Meet point 51, confirming code 40 on 628 Bravo. 1414, 628 Bravo, over.
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0: 212 Alpha is code 2, we have a two-car collision. All persons are out of vehicle and accounted for. Cruiser investigating further, over.
1: 212 Alpha, code 2, two vehicle collisions. All persons accounted for. Cruiser investigating 1416.

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1: Alpha, continuing the backburn with property owner. Property owner has Bobcat and tractor putting backburn in, in accompanied with firefighters in negative pressure mark with knapsacks, over.
0: Between on Alpha, continuing backburn with the property owner. They have a Bobcat and a tractor putting in a backburn in with firefighters with negative pressure masks and knapsacks, 1420.

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0: be advised that Queensland Police's EPA is approximately 10 kilometres away. They're proceeding now. Over.
1: 12 Alpha, that's all acknowledged. 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
2: Midpoint 51, over.
1: Foxtrot, midpoint 51, over.
2: Point 51 and 62 are code 4 from this incident. It has been left in the hands of the landowner.
1: Midpoint 51 and 52, both code 4, left in the hands of the landowner, 1434.
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3: Day 51, turning out to fire call at Boyles Road. Crew of 3, officer in charge, Stephen.
1: Westerns 51, you're responding, crew of 3, OSC is Stevens, 1435.
4: Okay, this is 223 Alpha.
1: Hi, come 223 Alpha.
4: Alpha, we have extinguished no set of fires. Fire is contained. We are currently inspecting fire poles. We'll contact fire comp via phone for numbers. Over.
1: Alpha, you've extinguished a set of fires. The fire is contained. You're inspecting fire poles. You'll contact fire comp via phone for numbers. 1436. Welcome to Last Appliance.
5: 233 Alpha, that's the Captain Loader, which is 1K9 Foxtrot, has been loaded in the ambulance. QAS taken, oops. Over, top of the call.
1: Alpha, 1K9 Alpha loaded into the ambulance, QAS taken, ops, drop for the call, 1436.

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0: 235 Alpha, code 2, small amount of smoke issuing from bin in action with case 1. Over.
1: 635 Alpha, code 2, small amount of smoke issuing from the bin in action, case 1, 1437.

0: Falcon Western, 5-1 over. Western 51, be advised from the original caller, they advised they were doing control burn and the wind has got up and the fire got away from them. They advised that on Google it will say you have arrived at 579 Boyles Road, but you need to continue to the end of the road. Over.
1: Western 51, continue past 579 Boyles Road. Copy.
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0: 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Queensland Police assisting with traffic management. 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We are available to turn out, over.
1: 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QPS are assisting with traffic control. 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You're available to turn out 1441.

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0: From Acton Captain Loader Wickers, patient being transported to Mount Morgan Hospital. QFT was not required to drive over, and we're code 4.
1: Three Alpha, patient has been transported to hospital. 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
0: 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Stop. Code 4 over.
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0: Fire is contained in the area that has been backburned. Rural Fire Service 51 and Longford Creek Rural remain fire watch with property owners. 229 Alpha and 229 Bravo, a code 4, stop the call.
1: 229 Alpha, the fire is contained in the area that was backburned, RFS. Cannon Valley 51 and Longford RFB are remaining on.

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1: Mike on West 51, over.
0: Fire at Boyles Road is contained and there is just burning of stacks. Have discussed permits with the property owner. Permit had expired but is being extended.
1: West 51, fire has been contained, burning off stacks. Discussed permits with the owner. It was expired but now has been extended. 15 verified.

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0: Hampton 237 Alpha is code 2, approximately 20 metres by 5 metres of grass and on fire in a vehicle. Cruise in action, case 1, over.
1: Alpha, code 2, approximately 20 metres by 5 metre grass fire and a vehicle fire, cruise in action, case 1, 1558.
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1: Well, you also have any case.
0: 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Can you contact Viacom? 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
0: Canton 237 Alpha, can you note four comms on portable radios? We also have the crew of 232 Alpha here in action, case one on the vehicle fire. Crew of 237 Alpha, case one in action on the vegetation fire, and 232 Echo on scene as well, over.
1: Alpha, noted the poor comms on portable radios. Crew of 232 Alpha is in action, case one on the vehicle. Crew of 237 Alpha is in action, case one in the vegetation fire, 1602.
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0: Can you confirm if there are any other resources attached to this job at this stage, over?
1: Alpha, no further resources. We did page Tamby Rural Brigade, but we've had no response from them yet. Over.
0: Keep five, come over.
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1: 237 Alpha, Queensland Police on scene. 237 Alpha, can you advise, do you require Tamby RFB on scene, over?
0: Hampton, 237 Alpha, no stop to Tamby, not required at this stage. 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
1: 237 Alpha, that was a stop on call to Tamby, fire is under control, still smouldering and working to extinguish 1604.

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Mike, I'm Rockhampton, 228 Alpha, over. Welcome to 228 Alpha, over. Michael, we're in attendance, 13 Timberland Road, investigating backyard fire, taking up with occupant now, over. 228 Alpha in attendance, investigating backyard fire, taking up with occupant now, 1728.

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1: Viacom 250 Victor, over.
0: Bomb show 250 Victor is responding. Has a boy Nolan, over.
1: 250 Victor responding to strong smell of gas. Town of sand. 1732.

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1: I'm taking up with the owner. 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Stop on call.
0: Alpha, taking up with owner, extinguishing fire, will apply for the permanent future. 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
1: Viacom, this is 14 Timberland Drive, Stupid.
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0: Nora Dam, turn 250 Victor.
1: Vicom 250 Victor, over.
0: Vicom 250 Victor, do we have any further information on this incident, and have we had a response from Boyne Island Auxiliaries, over?
1: T50 Victor, further information, occupant advising strong smell of gas for the past couple of days. They believe they have isolated the gas bottle and they have been advised to evacuate area until crews arrive. Station 42 have acknowledged and will be responding shortly, over.
0: Gone, T50 Victor, that's all acknowledged.

0: Falcon Rock Canopy to Rockhampton 242 Alpha, over.
1: Falcon 242 Alpha, over.
0: Falcon 242 Alpha, responding, solid gas, Bamber Street, crew 14, Captain Lock. Contact sperm, any other resources responding at this stage, gentlemen?
1: 242 Alpha, 104 Captain Lyle responding, confirming we have 250 Victor responding from Gladstone, over.
0: Falcom 242 Alpha, receive that, 250 Victor responding, over.
1: 1438.

0: Falcon Rockhampton, 242 Bravo, over.
1: 242 Bravo, over.
0: 242 Bravo, responding crew of 1 plus 1, Lieutenant Johnson.
1: Viacom 242 Bravo, responding 1-1 Johnston, 1745. Viacom 250 Victor, over.

0: Park and Rockhampton, 250 Victor, over.
1: John, 250 Victor receiving, over.
0: 250 Victor, just be advised, we do have 242 Alpha with a crew of 1 and 4 and 242 Bravo responding with a crew of 1 and 1. Over.
1: ICOM 250 Victor, that's acknowledged. I have 242 Alpha arrived on scene yet. Over.
0: Negative, not at this stage, over.
1: ICOM 250 Victor, that's acknowledged. Can we request a callback of 1 of 1 for station 44? Over.
0: Requesting callback of 1 of 1.

0: 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Falcon 242 Alpha, we are code 2, taking up with the resident, send by for CREP, over.
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1: Qualcomm 242 Alpha, 250 Victor have requested a callback. Can you confirm if they're still required to attend the incident? Over.
0: Qualcomm, we're investigating at this stage. No obvious leak with the forecast. Happy for stop this call, given that we have 242 Bravo attending also. Over.
1: It's 242 Alpha investigating, no obvious heat check with four gas, stop on call, and 242 Bravo also attending. 1751, Falcon 250 Victor, do you copy?
2: Falcon 250 Victor, we've received stop. That was code 40.
1: Code 40, 1751.

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0: Falcom 242 Alpha, Burner's gas isolation. The house has been burned. We do have a crew in the VA with full gas sampling in the residence stage, but at this point, no indication of a leak.
1: Alpha Sierra, soon as gas isolation, the house confirmed. They'll have the crew, NVA, using full gas to investigate residents. At this point, no indication of a leak.

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0: Viacom 22 Alpha, do you require police or ambulance to attend over?
1: Viacom 22 Alpha, that's the next number requirement for Queensland Ambulance for Queensland
0: Roger 1800.

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We're now capable. 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
0: Welcome 242 Alpha, over.
1: 242 Alpha, we've left the gas supply to this residence isolated and in the hands of the resident with the recommendation to seek a contractor to investigate further. 242 Alpha is code 4. Over.
0: 242 Alpha left gas supply to residents isolated and in hands of residents with recommendation to seek contractor to investigate further. Code 4, 1822.

14 Alpha proceeding 1829.

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0: Member 61 responding Glasgow Lincoln James, crew of 1 and 2, OIC OV, Flycon, could you advise where the QPS advise to this, please?
1: Member 51, crew of 1 and 2, OK, responding. Member 51, we have advised police, and we are going to request them attend. Over.
0: That's acknowledged.
1: 1831.

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0: Bronco Brockhampton, Mount Morris 51.
1: Bronco Brockhampton, Mount Morris 51, over.
0: Brockhampton, Mount Morris 51, situation is grass fire. This grass fire is fully out and has been put out by the occupant. It was only a small grass fire. QPS did arrive on scene. I did tell them that they were not needed. Advised him of the situation where he was abusive when we first arrived. Occupier did calm down after I had a conversation with him about permits and why he should be doing them.
1: Fire comment, Lodge 51, situation, grass fire fully out, put out by occupants, small grass fire. Queensland Police did arrive on scene but didn't tell them they weren't needed. Advised just the situation when it arrived. Cooler, calm down when explained why permits are required and why you need to do them. 1851.
0: Mount Morris 51, over.
1: Mount Morris 51,
0: code 4.
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0: 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Crews assisted QES repackaging 1 Kodine Alpha for transport to the Kyber Hospital. 240 Alpha is now code 4 over.
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Ambulance on scene, further to follow, 185.

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0: Viacom Rockhampton to 44 Alpha, over. 44
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0: Gone 244 Alpha, crews have assisted QAS in package in 1, code 9 Alpha, into ambulance. Casualty's been transported to Gladstone Base Hospital. We are code 4, over.
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1: Viacom 243 Alpha, pass your message.
0: 243 Alpha, be advised, the ambulance are not on scene. They're stating that their ETA is 13:13 minutes. Over.
1: That's affirmative. I'm asking you to proceed and continue a priority on QIS. Do you have any details on the incident at all?
0: Viacom 244 Alpha, information received was there was some compressions conducted on patient, however, it was just a patient that was passed out. Nil further information about the status of the patient, however.
1: Affirmative. Viacom will continue, over.
0: Thank you.

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1: 240 for Alpha, over.
0: I'm 240 for Alpha. We've taken up with occupants of number 7. We have one code 9 Alpha that is conscious and talking. CPR has been administered. He has been revived by family members. Cruiser in action. Performing first aid, over. Priority on all QIS units, over.
1: Five, I'm 240 for Alpha, taken out with occupants number 7, one code on Alpha, conscious of talking. PR was conducted by family members, priority on Queensland ambulance. 2104.

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0: I'm 240 for all 5, 6 QAS. Been on scene, cruising out, standing by to assist QAS where needed. Over.
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0: Com Echo 2, Carwell Alight, Queensland Police on scene. We're going to action, one firefighter in BA using case one, over.
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1: 212 Alpha, fire under control, still have one firefighter, NVA, using case one. 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
0: I calm, further to that, both lanes of McAllister Street between Shakespeare and Telford Street have been blocked over.
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0: 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We are responding special crew from station. Can you advise a delay time, over?
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0: 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Mike, I'm 240 for Alpha, over. Go on, 240 for Alpha. We'll have a quick makeup delay. I'll contact you when we are in a flight for address details, over.
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3: 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Confirm, shots responding. 5 Hawthorne Street, car fire, over.
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0: Foghorn, Hanson, 250 Victor.
1: Foghorn, 250 Victor, over.
0: Foghorn, 250 Victor, current situation, we have a car on fire located in the front yard of the house. Current mission is to extinguish the fire. Thanks to this, we have one firefighter, MBA, conducting fire suppression. Over.
1: Victor, situation, current fire located front yard of house, mission extinguish fire, execution one firefighter BA, backing fire suppression, 2135.

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1: Chill down forever.
0: Viacom 5 out and car's been dampened down. We're just watching road off. One firefighter is now out of BA.
1: 212 Alpha fire is out and car dampened down, washing road. One firefighter now out of BA. 2138.

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0: Mike, we've also had a second vehicle next to the vehicle on fire. It's sustained a fair amount of damage before we were able to detect it as well.
1: Alpha, the second vehicle next to the vehicle on fire was starting to burn before being able to protect it. Queensland Police contacting both owners of the vehicle.

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0: 250 Victor from Queensland Ambulance. They have significant workloads in the area at the moment. Do you require them on priority at this stage, over?
1: Viking 250 Victor, that's affirmative. We have one firefighter in bit. If they can get to us when they have a crew available, no priority, over.
0: Viacom 250 Victor, that is acknowledged. 3 on 42.

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We've made up. Vehicle is in Centre Park, so Street 3 opening. We're leaving with Queensland Police, code 4 over. 212 Alpha made up. Vehicle is in Centre Park, Street 3 opening. Leaving with Queensland Police, code 4, 2148.

0: Rockhampton 250, Victor, over.
1: Gone 250, Victor. A 5 is out. Cruise is currently making up. Delay time 15 minutes. Do we have an ETA on QAS? Over.
0: 50 Victor, fire is out. Cruise currently making up. Delay time 15 minutes. ETA on Queensland Ambulance. That's a negative at this stage, as they did state they were low crew, but we will ask them.
1: Victor, that's acknowledged.

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0: from Queensland Ambulance, they're en route under lights and sirens from hospital now, over.
1: Victor, that's acknowledged, over.
0: 21, 5.

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0: Viacom 212 Alpha, over.
1: Viacom from 212 Alpha, this detector was activated on level 2 of the engineering building, F30, in zone 7 on the first floor, top of south stairwell.
2: Hey guys, detector number.
0: Viacom 212 Alpha, detector activated on level 2 of engineering building, zone 7 of first floor, top of south stairwell. Say all missing, over.
1: That's it, Viacom, and detector number was L2F30. Over.
0: Viacom 212 Alpha, slightly broken. I had the inhibition to last detector number Lima 230. Was that correct, over?
1: That's correct, Viacom. Thank you.

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On with Wi-Fi lift detector and reinstated FIP. We've let security know on site which detector it was. It was isolated at the sub-fire indicator panel. We're code 12 Alpha. 212 Alpha isolated detector reinstated FIP. Let security know on site which detector it was. Isolated at sub-fire indicator panel. Code 12, 2229.

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0: Falcon, just turning out the bridge station 4. Is there any exposures for this over?
1: 312 Alpha responding, and that's an affirmative. This was reported as to be feet away from a caravan and or possibly house. Over.
0: Falcon.
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0: Like, I'm 226 Alpha, made contact with original 000 caller. He did have a permit close to this. He's confirming this is off, his location is off Mountainy Road, which comes off of Serena Beach Road, and then onto a moonlit drive, and then onto a road that Viacom didn't have on their map. It's called Perpetual Drive, if that rings a bell ever.
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0: 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We have a large pile of timber, approximately 10 metres by 10 metres, burning, all contained. Cliftonville Rural is on standby for fire watch in the neighbouring paddock. Leaving 226 Alpha is no longer required as there's no structures under threat. We are code 4.
1: Alpha, large pile of timber, 10 by 10, burning all contained. Cliftonville Rural is on standby for fire watch in neighbouring paddock. No longer required, as no structures under threat. Code 4, 0557.

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0: Viacom 234 Alpha, be advised, 000 call has been received from premise. They have confirmed that their alarm is active. There's no sign of smoke or fire. They've stated that the alarm is activated in the admin station building. No evacuation started at this time, over.
1: Viacom, that's all received. We're approximately 1 minute out. We will downgrade to proceeding and investigate, over.
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1: 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There's no sign of smoke or fire. 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